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And this is why big-eyed beans from Venus. Oh my, oh my. Boys and girls,

0: Arroz con leche Nissin, bien hecho por Mendizábal.
1: White House? Oh, sir, I'm terribly sorry. I can't put you through to President Carter.
2: Yes, well, Dr. Rosa Parker.
1: You can't ever get put through to him when you call.
2: You call?
1: When I try
2: no.
1: to explain.
2: Moscow Kremlin.
1: And,
3: Hello?
1: Yes, I am talking to you.
3: Hello?
1: Yes, I am talking to you. Hello? Yes, I am talking to you. Hello? Yes, I am talking to you. Hello? Yes, I am talking to you. Hello? Yes, I am talking to you. Hello? Yes, I am talking to you. Hello? Yes, I am talking to you. Hello? Yes, I am talking to you. Hello? Yes, I am talking to you. Hello? Yes, I am talking to you. Hello? Yes, I am talking to you. Hello? Yes, I am talking to you. Hello? Yes, I am talking to you. Hello? Yes, I am talking to you. Hello? Yes, I am talking to you. Hello? Yes, I am talking to you. Hello? Yes, I am talking to you. Hello? Yes, I am talking to you. Hello? Yes, I am talking to you. Hello? Yes, I am talking to you. Hello? Yes, I am talking to you. Hello? Yes, I am talking to you. Hello? Yes, I am talking to you. Hello